of my way, and it really didn't have to stop. It just kept on going. And so castles made of sand slips into the sea.

nothing again. Just a scalpel in hand and a heart that's inflamed. I was believing that I could find heaven, but I was deceiving myself and behaving like I was the one that was in need of saving. I hold it now, just a holding now. Don't be holding now, don't be holding now. Okay. It was a mask I was really creating, the image of gods in my mind, and just making a path for myself that then could be mistaken for fate. It's not fate, it's just one of the infinite roads that I've taken and laid.

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I gotta sing, it's all the same. Just a shovel in hand and a heart and no name. I used to think I exist on a plane, that I have some control by means of recording my emotion and thought of a self that I call me by. I don't know why, now I don't know why. Looking back on it now, guess it seems rather simplified. But it was a mask, I was really obsessed with a version of self that I longed to possess and to walk in a pathos of self and exist in a shit. There's no shit, it's just one of the infinite forms that had taken a leap.

Moses theme is like the Ford car. I don't care how it have changed since Henry Ford days.

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1: How could something from

0: tell me you've been digging it.
1: Right now, in our laboratory, we must find a place to hide this.
2: Lock it in the equipment cabinet.

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1: latex,
0: nature,
1: réflexe,
0: structure,
1: duplex,
0: couverture,
1: sexe,
0: posture,
1: Kleenex,
0: nourriture,
1: Tex-Mex,
0: fioriture,
1: Amex,
0: signature,
1: annexe,
0: ex-future, future ex, torture,
1: cortex,
0: conclure,
1: complexe,
0: ex-future, future ex.

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Now the night turns in into a poker tell, and the day runs dry where once was a well. An enormous chill that you need to quell. Hear the fisherman's cough and the seagull's cry. How they call you bluff when you touch the sky.

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When the signal dies, what do I really lose? There are many ways how to replace these tired lines of these modern blues. So the summer creaks when the goddess speaks. Is it in our gift to plug up the leaks?